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0: clear 3-2-8. 2-8. I've been inquiring through Alpha for a transfer of ACO Celeste on the line, looking to speak to somebody that was on the scene and whatever earlier.
1: Can you just stand by one? I'm pulling back into the office now.
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1. Your control number is 710 Howell Road. Daniel, subject is the complaint in the homeowner there, reporting several vehicles parked at the end of his driveway, blocked his driveway. He believes those subjects are currently at the rodeo. We're going to see if he can possibly get those vehicles towed. Five six two two zero two

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0: I'm out. 100.

0: everyone.
1: I believe he's the only one available, right?
0: I don't have 2G92 on anything currently. No answer on the pole. Looks like it's just out of the 728, the first residence past Beckett Road.
1: Yeah, let's have to check it.
0: 346. Roger. W2260, Kenner 12, Whitehall. Is that an open line near someone possibly singing in the background? I did attempt to call back with the voicemail. Looks to be a farm property. And you pull in, go past the first house on the left, would be in the, looks to be the cow area.
1: Great.
0: 2032.
2: We have 47 Gregwood Circle, across the Timber Lane. Caller's one of the residents in the park. States that there's a group of people doing burnouts in the area. She believes one's a silver Honda and a dark BMW.
0: 320.
2: Uh-huh. 2032.

0: 10時なんとトラル。Negative emergency, battle hell. I'm clear back in, 103.
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0: dispatch. Here, Craig. Dispatch on 528, go ahead. Edward Henry, 9068. Little staticky, what's the last numeric? 9063. We're tuned to a Brady subject.
1: Okay, I need the location.
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1: 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I'm going to be around 722 post.

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0: I have Amanda Benson on the Hudson Falls line. She's got questions about a hotel and trying to find a room to stay for the night. Are you available for a transfer?
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1: 528 Main Street, Generation. 572, Chester. CG 57, tied up on a traffic stop.
0: Side sweep, so you can patrol the area is 812 State Route 418 across Warrensburg Road and River Road. Caller witnessed a gray Honda hit a the operator of the Honda is not looking for correction, she is looking for a report and has no injuries.
1: Occupied time 2-10 possible 1032 in the vehicle. Again, BOL for a newer black four-door sedan with light colored rims. Last seen at 340 North Street, Bennington, heading southbound from the store on North Street. Occupied time 2-10 possible 1032.

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2: 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Two units for the King 100. 1602, State Route 9, room 114. Margaret Keenan is the caller. Reporting a roommate trying to assault her. She's also trying to assault other subjects on the property. Leave all subjects are under the influence.
1: 531-547-2058.
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0: Bloody Pond and Hillcrest Lane, going to be the new condominiums just south of Beach Road. Single report of fireworks being set off in the complex.
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So Joshua Simon, it's showing valid. 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
0: Bishop 338, check Lauderdale Loop near County Route 61. Caller saying there's fireworks being set off in the middle of the lake, I believe by a barge. 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
3: If you can patrol the East Stewartson Lake, George, 2164, State Route 9. 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
4: What's that plate come back to and an address?
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Smaller SUV, the driver is out of the vehicle.

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0: I'll be out at the Cumberland Farms on Burgoyne to get deposition from an earlier case.

346. Southbound 13, high on day color red. It is valid, first 2/28/2027. Elijah Ashley out of Hinesburg, Vermont. 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
0: 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Mary David Edward, 4817.
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1: Three for eight. Go ahead.
0: 3-4, I'm going to attach you to a complaint so you can look over the details.
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0: Or John Thoreau, Department 1, Jackson. Speak to Timothy Howe in regards to a male that was taking pictures of them from the end of the road, making obscene gestures towards the caller and his wife. At one point, the subject was on his property. He now believes the subject, name of Mike, unknown or unknown last name, went back to his own residence on Johnson Road.
1: Crazy.
0: The caller is intoxicated. He did have a pocket knife on him. However, he's going to put that inside the house now.
1: Crazy.
0: Mike, 212.

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0: 528, Eagle Control, the intersection of Lakeshore Drive and Dodd Hill Road. It's a single call only at this time. It's a white sedan that looks to be disabled on the east side of the road.
1: 2215. Quarter is Pot Lake, was there on patrol occasions?
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3: Traffic stop, Cumberland Farms Main Street, fuel testing.
1: Here's a Neon Canada Street, number 71 East River Drive. Anonymous caller reporting a noise complaint. Reporting they're having some type of gathering there with extremely loud music. They're requesting it to be turned down. No interview. 547-2217. 547, I believe it's going to be the Bennett residence. You know, we had prior dealings in the past. You want a second start here with?
4: Negative, all advised.
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1: 47.
0: Just giving you an update. Took an additional call reporting the same noise complaint from the same address. Several subjects having a bonfire out back appear to be under the influence. Loud music, not requesting an interview.
1: Briefly, same caller.
0: Negative. Different.
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0: 526, 10-12 in Granville, to be in the 2 road. Water Samantha Ward, stating that she is self-harmed, still got it further.
1: Nine, four, three, they are out.
0: My 244.
1: 2G92 Fort Edward. I'll start that way as well.
0: Alright, she told me that the caller is intoxicated, seeing how she is caught herself, denies currently having any weapons on herself, seeing a flight leading. You want EMS on standby?
1: 9-4 Fort Edward, that's affirmative.
0: Right, 2-4.

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0: The caller saying she had cut herself with a razor in the bathtub. There's going to be 5 canines located in the residence. The caller's been also on, however, he is sleeping, not aware she's cold.

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0: It's a VNT complaint to McDonald's, 364 Dix Avenue, cross streets Highland and Quaker. Call reporting a white Dodge truck, 2-mile subject, it's currently in the drive through. Passengers holding a twisted tea can out the window. Caller believes they're both underage. Headquarters, 2G51.
1: Start that way, I'm at Bay and Quaker now.
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6: Sort of dispute from Squires Road in Manchester, possibly headed towards the nearby Dollar General. Found stop and hold from Manchester PD. 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Operated by Christopher Stevens, involved in a dispute in the area of Squires Road in Manchester. Left the area, possibly headed towards the nearby Dollar General, and found stop and hold for Manchester PD.
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0: 5 Leicester. I believe there might have been a POL for this vehicle earlier in the evening. Can you just confirm that?
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1: Is your caller the employee of the McDonald's?
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1: All right. They can go ahead and finish their transaction. We'll monitor the parking lot until they move.
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1: 225.

Manchester units, cancel prior BOL for the white pickup that was located by Manchester PD. Reading. Chester AR units, 22, last BOL. Vehicle was located by Manchester PD.

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0: 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Got negative file. 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
1: 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I'll have a Pennsylvania driver.
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0: 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The driver's information he provided is not coming back.

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0: 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So I was putting there's a small canine running in traffic that broke loose from its leash. 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
0: 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We'll be in service for now.
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1: 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Both units are clear back in, 103.

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0: Yep, all good. 2346.
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0: 54, Canada Beach.
1: A little more clarification from the caller. She's going to be at 21 Delaware Ave. She's stating that her brother, Michael Hubbard, was pushed down the stairs by a Jody subject at 305 Main Street. Well, correction again. Now she's telling us she's at 305 Main Street. The incident's at 21 Delaware. Michael's at 21 Delaware. That's what the disturbance is between Jody and Michael. The caller's a Jody subject. She's highly intoxicated. We're trying to sort this out.
0: Great.

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1: 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Valid. On a 2006 Chevrolet Malibu, four door color gray. Registered to a Joshua Kersey, Vander Walker Road in Chestertown. I am getting an order protection involving him. Stand by.
3: Five Main Street now. He was previously pushed down the stairs by a Jody subject. Jody's intoxicated. Jody's at 21 Delaware Avenue. Michael was attempting to pack up his items and Jody became violent with him, chucked all his items out of the residence, and pushed him down the stairs. He's denying EMS.
4: 5-4, you want to go talk to him? I'll check out the email.
5: Yeah, sir.
3: From 5-4.
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3: 2350.
4: 5-5, forward.
3: 7-5-5.
4: I'm out on Delaware, I apologize. Can I get the name of whoever's down here?
3: You should be meeting up with Jody, unknown last name. She's the aggressor in this incident, also intoxicated.
4: Perfect, I'm out.
3: 2350.
6: 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Taking a EID, showing a zone 6 glass break.

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2: Negative contact with Jody. Go ahead with the abandoned vehicle.
1: Great, Chief. Cumberland Farms, 21 feeder. Caller's reporting abandoned blue Subaru that's been there for over 4 hours. It states that it is not going to be able to stay in the parking lot where it is.
2: Hey.
1: 552.

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1: The building is secure. Is there a key holder?
0: The alarm company was attempting a key holder.
2: Vehicle left prior to my arrival. I'm clear of left.
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0: Last of Charles Lincoln Union Tom Edwards. First of Victor Ida Ocean Lincoln Edwards Tom, initial E. Edwards, date of birth 06/27/1982. No need to read it back. You can just add it.
1: Or receive. It just confirmed the first name. Got the last name of Clue, middle E. Edward, date of birth 02. Repeat the date of birth and the first name.
0: The first name is going to be Violet. Victor, Ida, Ocean, Lincoln, Edward, Tom. Date of birth is going to be 06/27/1982.
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1: 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I copied Arizona, repeat the plate.
2: Adam Nora, 41525.
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0: State Police Unit, Quaker Road, area of Bay Road, the iPhone crash detection alert, no answer on callback, plotting in front of Hannaford.
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0: Check the area of Church Street and Potter. Caller is a Rocco Yerso from 69 Church Street. According, there is a male subject standing in front of his house wearing black jeans and a black t-shirt. The subject told him to, actually the caller told the subject to leave. The male spoke to him in Spanish. Is now left on foot towards Potter Ave, standing in front of the forum. Caller found the activity suspicious. 0027.
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0: 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I have a key holder responding. Jonathan Weirderholt, ETA 25 minutes in a white Honda.
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0: 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They had attempted to call us with negative results. They gave me their phone numbers. I also attempted them with negative results.

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0: 534, you check 87 southbound between exits 22 and 21. Caller reporting an injured deer on the left side.
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0: Any unit in the village, Aviation Road, intersection with Crownwood Lane. 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
0: 547 at 123.

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0: Sunset Avenue, apartment B-Boy, across to Mason Street and Columbia Avenue. Caller A, Tanya Russell, reporting a verbal domestic between her and her boyfriend, A. Arthur Baker. The male half is harassing her, not allowing her to sleep. Both parties are intoxicated.
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Probably reporting loud music coming from a boathouse. 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
1: Great, Susan. We out on
0: that. 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
3: 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Room number 19. You're speaking to Anisha Mahoney. Who provided personal information, including her social, what she thought was 18C, and now observing abnormal activity on her credit reports.
0: Do you have a location of where that room will be? Yeah, in the hotel.
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1: Do you have a description of the area?
0: Not at this time. I believe it's going to be two patients. Did receive a 911 iPhone crash alert from that location as well. The female crying, thinking she wanted to go home.
1: I'll be en route to the accident. If you want to call the call it back to the fraud.
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2: 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I believe we were stepped on by another unit. We're on a traffic stop 99N north and for closer.
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0: Alpha. Control 15 LaBarge Street, caller reporting a sedan playing very loud music, Alpha.
1: Female still in the roadway. She's unable to move. I believe it's going to be because of pain and injuries.
2: 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Can you go ahead with the male part again?
1: Zero two zero nine.

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0: 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I'll be 24 tonight.
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0: to the 57. 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Pretty loud music. 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
1: 3C will be in route.
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0: Still dispatching for Bolton. 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

0: 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I'm going to the Interlink Boulevard Street. I'll be in service.
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1: The engineer transition cut off. 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
2: The registration seems to be have lost in the accident. 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
1: For the record log, is the Lambert subject going to be the RO? The 5-2, I believe you're being covered.
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1: Five 572, your transmissions are not coming in. 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
1: I have the name and date of birth for the RO of the motorcycle. Are you ready?
0: Go ahead with the plate first.
1: 5 King John Victor 1, New Jersey.
0: Receive, go ahead with the name and date of birth.
1: Last name, Victor Edward Robert Victor Edward Lincoln Adam King Ida Sam. First name, John, common spelling. Middle initial, N, Nora. Date of birth, 08061977.
0: Received that plate, the New Jersey plate. Is that going to be for the motorcycle involved in the accident?
1: Affirm. The Lambert subject is going to be a witness.
0: Received 0226.

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1: 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It's going to be Parker Truck Repair.
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orders, 2G57. Just received a call back regarding the noise complaint. The caller is going to be at 122 Stonebridge Road. Give me the first name of Gerald. He is requesting to speak with you. I advise him to keep an eye out. States the noise is two houses down from his on the same side of the road. Possibly 132 or 142.

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0: 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We aren't able to fly.
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0: the building? Received. Transmission was broken. I did copy. 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

0: Mobile Town of Forever Patrol, Scanning Room 46 for a disturbance.
1: Do that on Maple Street, that's all.
2: 3802.
0: Attempted to stab him with a knife. Now reporting the caller has the knife in his vehicle outside.
1: Yeah.
0: 0315.

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0: Whatever, 3 to 7.
2: I don't know if it changes your plans for the state police units, but I'm gonna start that way as well.
0: Hurry to your location.
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0: Westbound encounter Route 46. At this point, there's going to be two subjects inside the residence, a male and female, along with the subject outside, unknown weapons inside.
1: Your best bet's going to take 4 all the way down to Patterson Road. When you get to the intersection of Patterson, 46 and Woodard, take a right on the 46. It's going to be the first house in. Correction, the second house in.
2: Got it, thank you.
1: We're going to put EMS on standby too. He says his hands are all cut up, but he's denying EMS. 3-2.

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1: The caller disconnected. At the time of disconnect, the subject was still on scene inside the residence. The caller should be outside awaiting your arrival.
0: Alright, about 1 hour.
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3, stop for the name, date of birth on the head. First of Roy, Robert Ocean Young, Middle East and Edward, last of Moses, common spelling, date of birth 12-1991, please. Three, 42.

0: 7.
1: Todd.
0: He's showing multiple order protections. He's a restricted party against a Jessica Fleeman, a Scott Garrison, a Robert Smith, and he is the protected party with a William Pryor. He is showing a Signal 31 File 5, the Glens Falls City Police Department. He's showing a suspended non-driver ID, only expiring 12/19/2015.
1: Got it.
0: 345.

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0: 2G 54 exit 18. Five, 534. Patrol the area of 889 Bay Road between T Hill Road and Maid Marian Way. And Scott Ryan. His vehicle is disabled in traffic. 2012 Honda Elantra color white. Believes it's out of gas.
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0: headquarters is still doing towards the location. Parking lot of the Lake George Inn, 444 Canvas Street. Caller requesting a welfare check on a male in the parking lot appears intoxicated, possibly getting into a Toyota SUV. Canada. It's the Lake George Inn intersection of Canada and Lake George, the Y.
1: Copy.

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0: That subject refused to speak with me. It's going to be an informational call. You can make a disposition on the service.
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0: 956, Fort Edward. 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
1: This is the owner was looking for a phone call at your convenience.
0: Fort Edward, I didn't copy. He was looking for a phone call.
1: That's affirmative, at your convenience, if you could give him a call.
0: Great.
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0: are available as in Pulse Patrol.
1: Two,
0: we're going place off of Coleman, Jesnick's shop. Stephen Maley's a caller. 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It's a maroon Scion. 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Comes back to a Mary Rainey subject out of Scotia.

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0: Whatever, 318. Threat Operations Center requesting a welfare check. Juvenile with the birth date of 11-27-2013 making threats on an Epic Games account, possibly Fortnite, states, "I'm going to kill myself. I have a gun to my head."

4 Meter Road, call from FBI National Threat Operations Center, requesting a welfare check. Juvenile with the birth date of 11/27/2013, making threats on an Epic Games account, possibly Fortnite, states, "I'm going to kill myself. I have a gun to my head."

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0: 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She states her son and his girlfriend had the car in Hudson Falls last night, attempting to determine further now.
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0: I have a Rockwood subject at the station. Do you want him to wait or you'll call him back?
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0: Appreciate it.

0: put a putting in a citizen dispute on Route 70 in Shaftesbury in the parking lot of the Robert Frost Museum. Operator towing a boat, something came out of the boat. The car behind it is indicating that there was some damage that was done to their vehicle and has followed him into the parking lot and has blocked him in, so he is unable to leave the parking lot.
1: Everybody close to Shaftesbury.

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0: 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North of County Route 1. For a one car, property damage, a red sedan.
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4: 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It sounds like they may just need to exchange information.
5: Yes. You said you've already spoken for them?
1: Are you attempting here?
5: Negative 43, I think, Mr. Negative, I won't see it. I'm right here, I'll just make sure I can still save that one.

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0: ton of Granville patrols, traffic complaint, vehicle last seen on out North Street, County Route 24, gray Camaro, black stripes, Vermont plates, erratic operation, squealing the tires, no sign complaint, area check only, patrol in the area acknowledge.
1: On Main and John Street, Hudson Falls.

just checked the area. It was last seen for Granville PD. 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It was last seen going out North Street. Racing. Zero 90.

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3: Roger,
4: Beach Road. Running.
5: I'm going to be clear there. I'll be en route back over to 20 Woodlawn. Watch out now.
4: Crazy. Route 20 Woodlawn. So I am 302.
3: G50 and either 541 or 561. Patrol gonna be behind the Price Chopper. Gonna be across the road in Baker's Crossing. It'll be a blue Mazda CX-5 on the side of the road with their hazards on. Looking for a property retrieval at 2268 Harrington Hill Road. Caller's gonna be a Christopher Duval you're gonna meet with. Trying to get his daughter and leave her boyfriend's belongings from that residence. Requesting two officers for the aggressive nature of the previous calls of that residence.
0: Assign that to 541 or 561.
3: Your AC, 2G50, copy.
0: That's it.

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0: 546.
1: I got to come back. It's Frank Ocean Robert Tom Young 1, 2023 Triumph motorcycle, color green, registered to a Zachary Miller. Not showing any files. The ROs are valid. David Mary negative files.
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0: 5, can you check Beach Road in the area of Fort William Henry and the lake shoreline for a possible foul 6 out of the city of Syracuse, a Dominic Baldwin, maybe with a male, Michael Montego, and a gray silver Mercedes that has a broken front end and a broken rear window. Apparently the female is known to have mental health history and to carry large knives. The only description we have is a black female, approximately 34, has a red sleeve in her hair.
1: Richard contact, I just spoke to him.
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0: Patrol to 62 Pulteney Street in Whitehall, heading into 911 open line. We cannot get the caller to talk over the phone. Can hear two males speaking Spanish in the background. It's plotting to 62 Pulteney Street. It's a 911 only phone.
1: Okay,
0: 0948.

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1: I'll just be checking the area. This female left sometime yesterday.
0: Racing. I'll show you in service in the area 950.
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1: You can landline regarding a prior call you handled. Brown Knoll Lane, White Creek Crossing to Turnpike Road. A 911 related, a rapid SOS plot. It says in the callback, the wireless customer is not available.
2: 18 Brown Knoll Lane on White Creek. You can show me en route, respond.
1: Before responding, 0953.
3: Well, the white Dodge Ram with Connecticut plane unknown. 911 report of erratic operation southbound on Route 7.

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2: G52, the Speedway, 527 Aviation Road, people to Joni Cholera. 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It's going to be in a black HRV.
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1: Main Street. 3D 5928. 3D 50. Traffic stop southbound. 24.
0: 2G 55. Sabre 28 southbound. Coming up to 9. Caller is a Kyle McCumsey, reporting a black motorcycle driving erratically in and out of traffic in SACA. Operator is also wearing all black. He's no longer following last week southbound from Potterbrook Road. 10.2.
2: Trying to catch up to it.
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0: North on 9. They passed by me at Pasco Road at 102 and took off when I started to pull out.
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1: 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I'm not finding anything. I'll be back soon.
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1: Whatever, 325.
2: 25.
1: Took a call from a Patty Anderson. She lives over at 58 Seminary Street, Mead Village, Fort Edward, cross street to Valley and King. 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Last night, the bonfire caused soot ashes to get out all over her three vehicles, possibly damaging the cars permanently. She either requests a patrol over to 58 Seminary Street or a phone call. If you want a phone call, I can name a number. It's your email.
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0: Whatever, 325. Patrol to Marion Street is off from Broadway. A two-car property damage motor vehicle accident, a Jeep Wrangler and a Chevy Silverado. The vehicles are pulled over onto the side of the roadway on Marion.
1: Got it.
0: 1059.

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1: 1100.
2: 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Be canvassing the area.

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0: We'll be Quaker in Glenwood, Wood, New York. Henry Paul Lincoln, 1609.
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2: George, patrol occasion.
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5: 5-5 Charles Oswald Park.
3: I see the main ridge ship.
2: If you could patrol 216 Canada Street, it's going to be Bases is the name of the business, meet with a Carmen Agresti in regards to a shoplifting that occurred last night at 2046, approximately $500 worth of merchandise. The caller does have video of it.
5: Five.
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0: 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What is 435, 28 to deal with?

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0: Affirmative, it is Phases. He didn't specify. He's going to call back.

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0: 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Start for Stater 67 at the intersection of Crescent Road. A car versus two motorcycle motor vehicle accident. One patient had back pain, one patient with other general abrasions.
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0: 04.
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7: Drive. 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Tennille Sanders is the caller.
8: We're back on the truck, but it is blocking the lane of travel, looking for assistance with traffic.
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0: Pacific headquarters. I'm out with that, Charlie.
1: You're arriving at 1206. 529, you said. Portage 529, your status. I see 1207.

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0: 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She said it was parked legally, but she's moving it now. I'll be in service.
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0: 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Her 17-year-old daughter missing.
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0: bearing 447. Just want to verify, that's the case that you want this return in, the Woodford case, not the Stanford case, is that right?
1: 10-4, the Woodford case assigned to 435.

0: Copy the State Police Unit, Main Street, Warrensburg. Other units were broken. Kaiser Unit, can you check Route 8? Caller states going east on Route 8 from the area of T.C. Murphy, between a mile and a half on the left. Bicycle sitting on the edge of the road.
1: 5-5.
0: Received 2G55 at 1222. It was a passerby. She's no longer in the area.

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0: Headquarters 546.
1: Could you watch for a tan pickup with an American flag on the back, headed your direction from the Quaker and Dix intersection within the last couple minutes? So they was operating at a high rate of speed down Quaker Road up the right shoulder.

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0: Appreciate it.

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0: I'll be carrying 42 in East Road with Vermont. King Paul Lincoln 398.
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2: 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Near the Hay Beach.
3: 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I'm going to be having a stop within 1 o'clock, creative.

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1: Five two eight 1251. 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

0: 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Nine, right in front of our center, near Vanity, Mary, Sam Charles, King Charles.
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0: 435, you're up, ready.
1: 435.
0: The vehicle was test searched, swabbed, and returned to the owner. You can take it out of NCIC if you haven't already. She'll walk in at 10-8.

0: 435 Chester. We also logged that a pack of Marlboros was recovered from the vehicle.
1: Whatever, it's 318. I have your data in the CAD. Driver 1, driver 3 should be all set. The individual for driver 3, I got their vehicle in for the Vermont. The motorcycles, neither one of them are registering back to Massachusetts.
2: Copy.
1: Can you confirm the license plates for each of those motorcycles?

0: registration in Massachusetts on the mobile right now for those motorcycles. 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Affirm.
1: 1303. Registered to Mark Carrero, say valid, the David, correction, David Mary.
0: 393, I'll be in there.
1: 1304.

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1: Any contact communication?
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1: 528 West Street Bridge. 537, 87 northbound, 18.
2: 544, 9 and 10. 546, Moon Hill, walk up.
3: 2264, current carry.
0: 544, if you could check the light for the northbound exit 20 on ramp, color seeing it's not giving the arrow to turn.
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5: 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Gonna be ID SAM 1645060607 and SAM 265-261-27.

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0: 504 headquarters. 504. The green arrow is appearing. It just appears for approximately 3 seconds, which is causing a bit of a block up with vehicles trying to go north on the north line.
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I have a two-car property damage accident. Vehicles are in front of 18 Bullard Avenue off of Park Place. Caller's a Danielle Hughes. Looking for a white Cadillac SUV and a gray Hyundai SUV.

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5: 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I'll attempt a phone number for you.
0: Five 2 9, 13 Stonewall Drive, spotting right in front of the residence towards the road, across of Hickory Hollow Road. 911 hang up. This is an open line that appeared to be someone outside maybe doing yard work. Did attempt to call back, negative result.
1: 152.
0: 1350.
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1: 22.
0: Patrol to the Washington County, correction, Washington Center for Nursing and Rehab, 4573 State Route 40, the assisted living wing, took a 911 call from Andrew Butt saying that he's being harassed by multiple people there. It was a broken cell call.
1: Copy that.
0: 1352.

0: Frost entrance. We'll have about a mile hike in the back.
1: Racing. 1353.

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0: 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Car, motorcycle accident, dirt bike stuck under a vehicle, you got a young male that's thrown from the motorcycle.

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0: 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Correction on my left.
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0: 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Standby for mile marker here.

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1: Headquarters 2G, Pfizer. I don't know if it's going to be one and the same. I just got a 911 hang-up from a cell phone plotting that 122 New Hague Road, which is going to put it in the area where the juvenile was walking. Read both parts of the incident. The operator of the vehicle is at Trout House Village. She is currently stuck in the vehicle. Was unable to get the door open. The juvenile male was on foot about a mile in on West Hague Road. Had been thrown from the motorcycle and was attempting to walk down the road.
2: Copy.
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4: 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I've got a vessel on fire.
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1: Racing, there's nobody outside. I will keep checking the area.

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0: Sorry, Steve. 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
0: Not yet, several units are en route. It's 122 New Hague Road is the correct address now, 122 New Hague Road.
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0: Patrol 239 River Road, town of White Creek. Caller's Kathleen Brown. She's not on the scene. Request some welfare check on her husband, David Brown, male in his 70s. She's unable to reach him. She's requesting a welfare check.
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0: town of Hanson Patrol's locations, County Route 11 between Manchester Road and the state line for an NCON complaint.
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3: 328 Pilot Knob Road, Ridge Road.
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1: 94.
0: TG94 patrol to County Route 11, Hampton, between Manchester Road and the state line. Took a call from a Tyler Weatherby. He lives right over the state line in Fairhaven, Vermont. He states in the New York side, an individual dumped garbage and bale A all over the road. He lives at 915 West Street in Fairhaven.
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0: Very seized. 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

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At an open line, I could hear traffic moving past, no other activity.

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0: 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Do you have a number for the caller?
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0: Whatever. 320. 320 patrol to 11 Boardman Street in the village of Whitehall, crushing west and Smith Street. Speak with a Michael Pertotti. He states on his Ring camera he noticed that 2320 last night subjects were witnessed trying to get into his vehicles. He also found some Amazon gift cards in his driveway.
1: Receive.
0: 320 responding, 11 Boardman Street, 1444.

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3: 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I didn't just advise me if everything is valid.
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0: because I got tied up on a 911 call. The only description she gave me was on the right side of the road across from Emerald Lake on Route 7.
1: Four,
0: 4-9, 10-4.

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1: Whatever, 321.
0: I'm on scene here. Can you run a New York Edge for me?
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0: 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The RO is a Heinz L. Pitchler out of Linden Avenue in the town of Queensbury.
1: 3-2. Can you see if you can contact that individual for me? Have him move the vehicle. I have no service up here.

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0: 2 on for there.
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0: Again, please.
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0: Sergeant Neal is going to send you some information regarding the previous complaint on Coleman Avenue. They do have a signed complaint. If you see them, they'll take them.
1: Tracy, thank you.
0: Also, she had mentioned to them that he may have his grandfather's shotgun. One was not observed.
1: Tracy, thank you.
0: 15-01.

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55, Ebola northbound from exit 23. You have ENT complaint, I believe to be an intoxicated operator. A 2020 Ford Explorer, color white. New York registration, Mary Foy John. 3407, complaint of erratic operation and unable to maintain lanes on Route 9 before it got onto the northbound at 23.

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3: 6.
2: 6-6.
3: Call back from the caller, he misspoke. The vehicle is actually going to be southbound on the interstate from exit 23, not northbound.
2: Copy, I'll be out of position.
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1: 529, aviation unit on the interstate.
2: 5-6, we'll handle.
0: 36546, it's a Dylan Daigle reporting he found a harassing note left on his car in the village last night.
2: 16.

0: headquarters, Chestertown, State Police Interstate Patrol locations north of 25.
1: 255,
2: that's the Chester. 2D66, just north of exit 24, southbound.
0: I-D-7 northbound, just north of 25 on the right-hand side. There's a Toyota Tacoma that is towing a camper. They do have AAA in order, they're just requesting assistance due to traffic.
2: 2G-66, they're out.
0: 2G-66, 1530.
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I'm going to declare a sick lady in her future follow-up. 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
1: Gonna be New York, Mary Boy John, 3407 Waste Ford Explorer, 87 southbound, just north of the bridge to Saratoga County.
2: 1535.
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0: Receipt 2243. Whatever, 2243, patrol to 587 Callaway Road, Hebron Cross Street, Gilchrist Road, and Warnick Road. 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
1: 529, 87 northbound, exit 18. 537 Bay in Washington. 544 Bedford, Missouri.
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0: 2252. We patrol the Montcalm Apartments, Building 8, 167A Adams. Lane Faye is the caller. She believes she's being harassed by an unknown subject next door. She's called three times now in the last 2 days on this. Sounds like there might be some dementia going on. She can't seem to catch them on camera. She doesn't have a first name. She thinks that the female is getting into her apartment overnight and poisoning her asthma medication. You just do a welfare check on that female for now.
1: Building
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0: Five three seven and welfare check at the budget inn in room 111. It's going to be on a Sandy Peach, female in her 50s. Made a call about 30 minutes ago stating she was going to take a whole bottle of her medication to harm herself. Not been heard from since. No, she's prescribed Xanax and gabapentin. Should be in that room alone.
1: Okay.
0: 1550.
3: 321.
1: Good.
3: Looks like there's a bench warrant for fail to appear out of Whitehall. I'll check to see if it's been switched to Sheriff's Officer, still Whitehall PD. And there's also one out of Herkimer, misdemeanor traffic offense.
1: 36.
4: I'm at the office, I can check. It was Robert Westcott.

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2: You can have him return what address and his license and the CAD system to look like Whitehall. It's a bench warrant out of Herkimer.
0: Copy. 321, copy. There's no active file, right? Just out of Herkimer?
2: Correct. Just out of Herkimer, there's nothing in the county.
0: 36, I'll be quick.
2: 1554.

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0: The area of 9 in Fleet or 9 in Monterey, Patrol 10 Victoria Drive, a John Mazza. Bring those a email with a cable park, correction, cable company parked on his grass, refusing to leave. States he's now harassing him.
1: 5 minutes.
0: 1558.

0: available Sheriff Patrol's location, East Salem. If either you or 334 could head towards the Salem substation, is it Chris Duff that's at the substation?
1: 34 copies.
2: Can you 10-9 which one for which?
1: Status. I copy to Rack. You can sign the strat one to me. Can you give a plane a call and make sure she's going to be there for a little while? I'm at Bennington, so take a minute to get there.
2: F4447, I just put you on the case. She is going to be there for a while. Her cell service is not very good out there. She is trying to get her Starlink up and running.
1: Back to
2: 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Shasbury, 435, you copy?
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1: 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I'm coming off 14.

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0: 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I'm going to do slide up and grab 147.
1: 10-4-490.
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3: Headquarters
2: on TG55. I'll be out with ADV southbound to south of TG5.
4: Gracie, whatever, 3-2-1.
2: Go ahead.
4: Patrol 2, State Route 22 in Granville, the intersection of Waddell Road, took a report from Richard Kaiser that there is, just south of the State Route 22 in Waddell, there's a truck doing burnouts. He's requesting an area check only.
2: Copy that.
4: 3-2-1 responding.
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0: Be on scene to meet you, requesting a welfare check on a Kenneth Aldis. He's in his 80s, has an extensive medical history. He did not show up to church this morning, has not answered his phone or his door.
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1: 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You can disregard that. I took care of it. Copy. Thank you.
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2: 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Where's that plotting right down here at the boat launch?
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0: 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Nobody claims it was them. Unknown. I'll be back in service.
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1: 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You can also clear me from the set.

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1: Very soon, somebody.

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0: 544. Control 24, Stephanie Lane. Car shields are in road on Corinth Road. Nicole Lashway calling. States there's a June Fagan in the lawn. She's refusing to leave. She has a white vehicle with her parked in the driveway. She's been asked numerous times.
1: Fourth and
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1: Good.
0: Patrol to 963 Vaughan Road in Kingsbury, cross Tripoli Road in County Road 36. Speak with a Sharon Dietti. It was initially a 911 hangar call. He called back. She stated that first it was a female that was out of control, age 31. She then stated she just wanted to talk to the male that was there. The caller then advised she did not need patrol on scene, but due to the female out of control, you're attaching you.
1: Received.
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0: sequence for 12 Carroll Street, cross of New Pine and Queensbury Avenue. KLOS caller reporting her 12-year-old son was assaulted by another juvenile from the area. Was dispatching EMS for facial lacerations that he has.
1: Okay.
0: 527-1706.

0: downtown and Fort Edward Patrol's locations, Fort Miller Road, for a disturbance.
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0: Police Unit at the Granville Station. Patrol the area of State Route 149 in the area of 22. The caller, the Thomas Hudson, was stating 8 motorbikes and 2 dirt bikes are eastbound on Route 149, doing wheelies in traffic. Correction, they're now westbound.
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529 Theater Park Patrol to 77 Country Club Road. I crossed at Windcrest Drive and Sweet Road. Maria is the caller. She believes someone was in her yard by the pond. They've left a cooler behind. Their son saw someone in the tree line that backs up to Gentry Hill North. A male with a hat and orange backpack about 5 minutes ago. 1718.

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0: I'll be out at 24 Baker Street.
2: Contact on 100, I'll be continuing to the residence. I believe she was picked up.
3: Okay.

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1: It's 55, we're going to need a second unit.
0: Stand by forever, 155. Any need for a second unit?
2: I'm secure for now. I'm apartment one. I came in the rear.
0: Received. Apartment one, secure for now. 156, happy.
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0: 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Correction, 4 Number 320. Patrol to the Whitehall Studio Apartments, 9863 State Route 4, Apartment 30. Took a call from Nadine Bayard stating that there is a Robert Stevens subject running around the complex, yelling at the caller, stating that the caller is a child abuser and keeps children in cages. Nadine is at apartment 30, apartment 30.
1: Copy,
0: 1737.

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0: C35, when you're cleared of a larceny of a wallet, the Howard Johnson.

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0: So just call Cumberland Farms, I'll handle them in the area.
1: Sarah Patton's the complainant. She should be there momentarily. Black SUV. It's going to be a custody dispute, not in progress.
0: Pretty safe.
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2: I'm going to be tied up for quite some time here on Westbrook Readout. Quite an issue with traffic. Did you assign that last call to me?
3: That's affirmative. 2GA2 is available. He can handle it. Quarters to 2GA2. The Howard Johnson, it's a not in progress larceny of a wallet.
2: Copy, I'll be here.
3: Five one five, did you copy?

0: 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On 2. 2242.
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You can clear 2G66 from the abandoned disabled vehicle call. I believe that's going to be clear. I'll be the IHP guardsman. All right, 7744.

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1: 54 Rainman.
2: WNT complaint. Bay Road southbound from the Cronin. A Red Ford Super Duty 66466 Nora David. Operator's intoxicated.
0: Steve, where's that return to?

0: 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Comes back to 10 southwestern, it's showing as the Adirondack overhead door business vehicle.
1: Glenwood Quaker, taking a right to head westbound on Quaker.

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2: Yeah, affirmative. Approaching 9 and 254 now.
0: This is will be clear. Country Cobalt below.
3: Cross Road, the intersection of New Boston Road. 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A property damage motor vehicle accident. There's a pickup truck over the embankment. The pickup is unoccupied, but it is running.
4: 155.
5: En route with one male to, from this location to 50 Cooper Street, Glens Falls.
4: 1751.
2: Still westbound, passing the north wing, and we're approaching the 19 over crash.

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1: 1751.
2: They're still westbound, passing the north wing, and be approaching the 19 over crash.

0: 37, still westbound aviation, passing the east.
1: Copy. I'm Glenn, 4 Amherst, still northbound.
0: 36.

0: possible intoxicated, correct?
1: That's affirmative. They're still westbound on aviation. Should be coming up to the barracks shortly.
0: Richard, I'm just leaving for that stolen wall complaint. I'll make that right here.
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0: Richard, you let them know. Thank you.

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0: John, sir.
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1: 56.
0: Control 30 Main Street, interview Anthony Faber, QBI Love New York Pizza, regarding someone attempting to enter his residence on Cherry Street. The male was last seen on John Street, heading towards Lower John, wearing black hat, black clothing, on a black scooter. The caller will be at Isle of New York for interview.
2: 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I'm back in service.
3: Dealing out aviation, do you patrol 87 northbound between 19 and 20? Could be on the hill passing the Great Escape property. Single call reporting a car parked on the side of the road with a car door open, the hood up. And your caller was on the go to tell if anybody was around the vehicle.
2: 546.
3: 546-1802.

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1: Copy, thank you. Could I please get EMS for that male evaluation and possible diabetic issues?
0: Received. Approximate age?

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0: That disabled vehicle was northbound lane travel.
1: So affirmative in the area of the Great Escape property.
0: Received. Vehicle is GOA. I'm back in service.
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1: I had negative contact. Can you just inquire with Hudson Falls if they need any more assistance?
0: 18-0. 5-6.
2: 5-6.
0: I just took a report from 337, negative contact, Ebola of the area. Do you still require his assistance?
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0: 18-0.
1: Go ahead.
0: 156 states that your assistance is no longer needed. 337 in service, 18-08.
3: 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I have some items and now I'm en route back to HFPD.
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1: I have one man in custody. I'm going to be transporting back to the Queensbury 37 or 29. I'm going to remain. I'm going to tow and route as well.
0: Where's the 1814?
2: Affirmative. I'm still with the subject from the last call. We have to go to the station to call DSS.
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3: Fort Edward 156. Your portable was unreadable.
4: Who is the caller?
3: Lillian Caproot.
4: Great, thank you.
5: Patrol near the village of Hudson Falls, assist on a domestic.
6: 4-8,
5: 3-4-8, if you could patrol the 147 Main Street, Hudson Falls. 156 just checked out there. Verbal, physical, domestic. Lillian Capper is the caller. State she was choked for putting EMS on standby.
6: 1816.
0: Person 529.
4: Yes, sir. 1816. 5-6, Fort Edward.
1: Fort Edward 156.
4: Can you send me a second unit, please?
1: Affirmative, we have 348 in route.
2: Outside the lobby to wait for me. You said 147 Main? Is it the residence of Lillian Caproot?
1: 146 is out on scene. We have 315 and 348 also responding.
2: Was that the correct address that I had? 147? Negative.
1: That's going to be affirmative. 147 Main Street.
2: I copy. Thank you.
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1: I do also have one pending non-priority, I believe a phone call will suffice when you clear.
2: Great, Steve, if you could please send me a name and number.
1: Great, Steve, 1850.
3: 1523, Fort Edward.
1: Fort Edward 1523.
3: Forward me that name, sir.
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0: over to either of the Granville State Police units.
1: Go ahead. Go ahead.
0: State Route 4, Flat Rock Road, going northbound. There is a report of a silver Toyota all over the road crossing the double line. Silver Toyota small sedan all over the roadway crossing the double yellow.

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1: Forward 3-2.

0: 320 for
1: Fort Edward 320.
0: What was the last known location of that vehicle?
1: Northbound on Route 4, north of the intersection of 22, heading towards the Village of Whitehall.
0: 3-2, that's the ground.
1: Receive, at this point, they're north of Ryder Road.
0: Copy, the caller is following.
1: That's affirmative. There are a few vehicles behind. It is a silver Toyota Yaris. I do have a plate.
0: If you just start a second, I'll be fine.
1: I have 2G94 responding from Granville.
0: Copy, thank you.
1: 320, the plate is Mary Adam Adam 2219.
0: Copy, thank you.
1: 1905.
2: 599, Fort Edward. Fort Edward 599.
3: Can I get time in custody for Sergeant Lunder's arrest?
2: And one male detained at 1821, one male in custody at 1850. 1906.

0: 2019 Toyota Yaris color gray. It is out of Albany, New York for a Catherine Stenta.
1: Appreciate you, David. Updated location.
0: The last location is old, north of Old State Road.
1: Appreciate you.
0: 2294, copy.
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1: 20.
0: The vehicle is currently approaching the village of Whitehall. They just passed Adirondack Natural Stone. They're operating at about 45 miles an hour.
1: Received. What's the description of the caller's vehicle?

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1: Copy.
0: They should be in the village of Whitehall. They should pass Purdy Way.
1: Proceed, thank you.
0: 2294, copy.
2: 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I'm still 4 in Van Tassel Lane.
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0: Neighbors been burning since noon, causing foul odor. Looking to have an area checked up.
1: My apologies for it, Howard. I got a male yelling in the background. If you could repeat that previous transmission, it'd be greatly appreciated.
0: Affirmative. I have an anonymous caller reporting the residents at 19 Meadow Road have been burning unknown items since noon, causing a foul odor. They reported they had to pack up their garage sales due to the smoke and odor. They're just looking for an area check.
1: All right, so you can go ahead and pen it for right now. When we get a unit freed up, we'll head over that way.
0: Appreciate it. 1912.

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1: Three, four is 40 and Edie Road. 337, LEC.
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0: whatever, 334. Patrol State Route 22 between Bowers Lane and Scotts Lake Road took a call from Christine Austin stating her black and white horse has gotten loose from her residence. She's currently at the intersection of State Route 22 and Scotts Lake Road in a maroon Subaru Outback. Blessing to speak with the patrol.
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2: Dispatch 562.
3: PA plate, I believe I misspoke there. It's going to be Lincoln Zebra Sam 1494. And I'll have a DLIC Pennsylvania one ready.
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0: Whatever Village Fort Edward Patrol's locations, Broadway south of Argyle Street for a traffic complaint.
1: Right, go ahead.
0: 348, Broadway south of Argyle Street intersection going towards the bridge. Took a call from Hannah Curl reporting there's a bicyclist in the middle of the road impeding traffic. This individual is wearing a black face mask and a pink skirt, requesting an area check only. They're traveling southbound. 1941.
2: 2 is just inquiring if he's still in custody.
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1: 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Across of Cross Court. Cars on Audi reporting her 17-year-old son. Out of control in the residence. Male does have autism. Is making threats to stab other in the home. However, he does not have anything to do such with. He is, however, throwing items at the caller. She does have other children in the home present.
2: 393.
3: 562 will be a second. I'm just clearing that traffic stop.
1: 537-562-1943.

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0: 1945.
1: 315, put him.
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0: 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No need for police.
1: Received. I'll be back in service.
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2: 5-5's got 1 mil in his car and there's a cap. I'm going to be going down as well.